0: It's Mix 100.3. XYZ with Eric Zachary. Pharrell Williams, who is the creative director behind Louis Vuitton.
1: Yes.
0: And their various collections, just had a fashion show.
1: Yep.
0: For the Spring-Summer 27 collection.
1: Yeah.
0: I don't know they worked that far ahead.
1: Yep.
0: Pretty impressive set. The whole theme is water. Just take a listen of the promo right here.
2: Will you surf? You just become water. Even if just for a little while.
1: Okay. All right, man. Yeah.
2: Every living thing is going to find its way to the water.
1: So, yeah.
0: I don't like that he's trying to do, like, the Usher confessions. Like,
1: the deep, hey, yo, sexy
0: baby,
1: voice.
0: We all ebb and flow like water.
1: Well, so I saw the set design for the fashion show. You had brought this,
0: it's
1: Eric.
0: It's crazy.
1: It's sick. It emulates a rolling wave. So, like, the fashion people are like walking through the wave.
0: The tunnel of the wave. Yeah. I know there's a term for it. I don't surf clearly. But it looks like a giant wave. And then, yeah, to your point, Jordan, like they're able to walk through it, but then there's water coming down.
1: It's real water.
0: It's like a tunnel.
1: Know.
0: Yeah.
1: Yeah, exactly.
0: Cost millions.
1: and stuff. It has to be. But what I didn't know is he worked with this artist, Brick. That's the person who was talking, giving the poem for the collection, because he also founded the Ebony Beach Club. And it's supposed to be like an ode to the black surfer experience.
0: Oh.
1: So it pulls from that, but I mean the fashion itself, the collection is beautiful. I actually had to stop looking because I was like, I need to have so many of these pieces.
0: I saw a piece earlier today that like Vans saw a crazy spike because one of the shoes he designed for LV looks like a Van.
1: Oh, okay.
0: And it's like the same thing that happened with Chucks and Dior back in the day.
1: Oh, yeah.
0: So it's like, and it's intentional usually by these designers that are like, hey, let's take something that is so out of the price range for your everyday person.
1: Right.
0: But the design is virtually a Van.
1: Very similar.
0: So Vans, who's been seeing a crazy decline in shoes over the last couple of years, so like a massive spike because he announced this collection.
1: That's like the cheaper
0: and
1: version.
0: And one of the shoes looks like that. Yeah,
1: wow.
0: I have the exact specs on the wave, by the way. It's an 8 meter high. That's how you know that's happening in Europe. What is that? It's 24 feet high, 37 meter wide. I'm not doing that math. Artificial wave made of real water. It's insane.
1: Like, it looks really cool.
0: Crazy. You gotta Google it. Just look up Pharrell Williams, Louis Vuitton summer collection, and you'll see it.
1: Yes.
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1: XYZ Throwback is coming up on the way. Three songs. They all came out in the same year. We just got to decipher what year that is. It's the Da Vinci Code. Jordan pulled the songs today.
2: Yeah, I'm so bummed I'm not playing, but I am hosting.
3: I'm so excited.
1: Audrey,
3: I love to play Throwback.
1: And I go, you hate it. What are you talking about?
3: I literally won the last time.
2: You did. She did win the last time. Yeah, she sniped
1: all
2: it,
1: right,
2: too.
1: Three songs. They all come out in the same year. Audrey and I playing for you at home. But we got to figure out what year these three songs came out. We'll do it multiple choice next.

0: 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XYZ Throwback, all brought to you by Progressive Insurance. Three songs. They all came out in the same year. Jordan picked the songs.
1: That's right.
0: Audrey and I do not know what year these songs came out.
1: Yep.
0: We just have to figure it out. That and we're all, you know, I need you in your car sending us good energy, specifically me, good energy, because I'm playing Audrey today. And even though she wasn't alive for most of these songs usually, she always gets it right.
1: So. She is a beast at this game.
0: Here we go. Three songs. What year did they come out? Song number one.
2: I already have a good idea.
0: What is it, Great Big World?
1: Yes,
0: Say something. God, this is such a depressive song.
2: And Christina Aguilera came in with a feature on one of the versions.
0: Yeah, she did. I remember that. I interviewed them when this came out. I'm going to lock in.
1: Oh, you're going for it already.
0: 2015, lock it in.
1: 2015, locking it in. Audrey, how do you feel?
2: I'm feeling pretty good because I know that I can at least get closer than that.
1: Oh, she says you are already off. Yeah. The big dog is barking.
0: No, it's next song. Keep,
1: all right,
0: keep
1: song number two. Song number two. Stop time and enjoy this
0: moment. Whoa. Yeah. I'm
1: Pitbull, feeling good. Christina Aguilera.
2: You feel good about 2015?
0: Yeah, because I interviewed them, and it's either 2015 or 2016. There's no way it's not, because I was just starting at the radio station I was at the time, and I remember we called it the Pivot Studio. We were like in the opposite. Like,
1: I remember that room.
0: Like an
1: yes.
0: extra production room, and I wouldn't have been in there had it been a different year range.
2: I mean, I could be super wrong, but I'm feeling like I'm not.
0: What are you feeling? Like, yeah, I already locked in my dates, so
1: what
0: like...
1: What are you feeling?
0: Where are you thinking it is?
2: I need one more song.
1: Okay. All right. Well, I mean, like let's hear just a little bit, Audrey. Like, what... is it later than what he said? Is it earlier?
2: 2015 is when I... Sorry. 2015 is when I started high school, and I remember being like a child when these songs came out.
1: So you're saying a little earlier?
2: Yeah, I think it's
1: got
2: earlier.
1: It. Okay, so let's go...
0: Maybe if I'm off, it's 2014,
2: but
0: it's
2: the last
0: it's between 2014 and 2016. There's no way it's not.
1: Okay, here is song number three.
2: Okay.
0: I feel fine.
1: This is Pharrell, Daft Punk, Get Lucky.
2: Okay.
0: I feel very confident.
1: Okay. Eric is feeling confident, Audrey.
0: I've either sniped it or it's a year off One Direction. I don't know, but...
2: Okay, I'm going... 2013.
1: She is going. No way. She's going 2013.
0: No way.
1: She is locked in.
0: No way.
1: 2013.
0: No
1: Eric,
0: way.
1: You have locked in 2015.
0: Yeah, and the answer
1: the
0: is.
1: The correct answer is 2013. Audrey wins again.
3: Audrey wins again. Audrey wins again.
0: How is that possible?
1: Audrey wins again.
0: How is that possible?
2: I knew it.
1: Audrey smoked you, bro.
2: I have a good memory of when music came out.
1: So, Eric, I think your issue is the version of Great Big World with Christina Aguilera did a lot better, and that came out in 2014. The original song was in 2013 in, like, December of that year.
2: I'm sorry.
1: Yeah, and then literally every other song came out in 2013.
3: Was I an intern and they let me interview them?
0: Maybe probably.
1: That's how little they care about
2: these guys. I lose everything on this show.
1: Except
2: throwback is my one thing. Let me have it.
1: No, we have to let you have it. You won fair and square.
0: That's crazy. That makes sense. They let the intern interview these guys and never did anything else after it. XYZ with Eric Zachary. 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
1: Hi, I'm Ariana Grande.
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1: Dumb of the day on XYZ with Derek Zachary, all brought to you by O'Reilly Auto Parts, professional parts people. Audrey, who's dumb?
2: Okay, so two people in Kentucky were approached by a police officer who suspected that they had drugs in a bag in their car. Why did they suspect this, you ask? Because the bag said definitely not a bag full of drugs.
3: Good.
1: Were there drugs in there?
2: There were, in fact, drugs in the bag.
1: Was this like a Hot Topic or a Spencer's bag?
3: It's that's gotta be.
2: They're also in their 50s. So.
3: Oh, wow. I did not. I thought this was going to be like a young, like 19. No. Okay.
4: Oh, they are old. Oh,
3: yeah.
4: Oh,
3: okay.
4: I mean, I hate to yeah, you just look at them. You got drugs.
3: Yeah.
4: I'm sorry. Look it up. Tell me I'm wrong here.

0: It's Mix 100.3.
1: Disney and Robin Williams. I say those two things. You think Genie, Aladdin, obviously.
2: That's correct.
1: But apparently they had a little bit of a falling out after that movie came out. XYZ
2: that is also correct.
1: With Eric Zachary. More About Nothing. It's all brought to you by Optima Tax Relief.
2: So, Aladdin, the animated film, came out in November of 1992. Mm-hmm. Obviously, you know that classic Disney film. Robin Williams played Genie in it. April of 1992, several months prior, Robin Williams was also in the film Fern Gully, The Last Rainforest.
1: Oh, my favorite.
2: Do you not remember Fern Gully?
1: I've never heard of this.
2: You've
1: in my
2: never
1: life.
2: Heard of Fern Gully?
1: Fern right. Gully?
2: Fern Gully.
1: Is it animated as well?
2: It's an animated film as well. Okay. It was done by this indie production.
3: I know this one.
2: Yeah, yeah. So basically,
1: you were negative 11 when
2: that
1: this...
2: is fairly true. But that being said, Fern Gully is about this magical, like, nymph fairy creature. Think Tinkerbell, but don't, because Disney might hear you, who lives in a rainforest in Australia. And one day, a logging company comes to destroy it. She ends up turning one of the employees there down to her size, and he learns the importance of, like, nature preservation, environmental health. The whole overarching mm-hmm. theme throughout that movie and this story is corporate greed, right? So, Robin Williams plays a character in this film.
1: Yeah.
2: Disney is like, well, we've got a film coming out that's also animated.
1: Cheech and Chong
2: Robin.
1: Were in this?
2: Yeah, this is a big deal. There's a lot of people.
1: Tim Curry's Christian
2: in it.
1: Slater?
2: Yeah, yeah. So there's a lot of people in this independent film. It's gonna do big numbers. Mm-hmm. Disney comes along and is like, Robin, you can't do that film. And he was like, well, I signed on with them before I signed on to be Genie.
1: Yeah.
2: And they were like, no. So Jeffrey Katzenberg, who ran Disney at the time, he was buying up studios in LA or in Hollywood so that they couldn't finish Fern Gully because he wanted to keep Robin Williams.
1: Shelve it.
2: Yeah, well, he just did not want them to even finish the project.
1: Right.
2: Once Robin was like, I believe in the film, I believe in the message, you're kind of doing what the message is saying in this film.
1: Corporate greed.
2: He was like, it's my voice. And then Robin Williams went on this whole tirade about how, like, you can't do this to them. But mm-hmm. Katzenberg and Disney, they were like, oh, let's find out where they're producing Fern Gully. Let's buy that building. Let's buy that building up. Let's try to stop it. They didn't. It obviously came out.
1: I can think of some radio companies that do that.
2: Yeah.
1: Yeah. Come to mind.
2: Yeah, no. There's a theme here with, capitalism, corporate America. But after that, once Disney got done with, Aladdin and everything, Robin Williams was like, I'm out. I'm not dealing with you guys.
1: Them.
2: Yeah.
1: Okay.
2: Mm-hmm. So
1: funny enough, I just Googled it because I really don't know this film. On IMDb, the first sentence is, Fern Gully is a non-Disney cartoon fairy tale about the importance of protecting forests.
2: That's right.
1: All right.
2: That's right.
1: More
2: go,
1: About Nothing.
2: Go watch it.
1: The falling out of Robin Williams and Disney after arguably their biggest movie with him.
2: Yeah.
1: XYZ with Eric Zachary. More About Nothing, all brought to you by Optima Tax Relief.
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1: Pharrell Williams, who has been the creative director for the men's line for Louis Vuitton for a couple of years now,
2: yes,
1: just debuted his big one, man. The theme of water, or an ode towards black surfing.
2: Yes, yeah.
1: And he did so by creating a runway that goes through a 37 meter wide, 8 meter high, 24 foot artificial wave, like this giant wave.
2: It's so cool looking. People,
1: yeah, I mean, it had to cost millions.
2: Yeah,
1: but,
2: yeah.
1: He debuted the whole new collection, which is out now. Jordan's trying to prevent himself from buying it.
2: I don't have the funds to do this, but I'm like, I need these things.
1: You just got married. You don't got LV money.
2: I do not. Even if I wasn't married,
1: you don't have Louis Vuitton money. You can, like, afford the keychain.
2: Yeah, exactly.
1: One $400 keychain, please.

0: I've got.
1: The World Cup is in Texas, and everyone's all of a sudden a soccer expert.
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1: My girlfriend stole my identity. I woke up to this text this morning at 6:35 in the morning.
2: Okay.
1: Ugh, I've been banned from online ordering at Anthropology. This is the worst day of my life.
2: So first of all, okay, how does someone of
1: great,
2: her stature
1: great question.
2: Yeah. get banned?
1: I said, good morning, babe. how much stuff were you returning?
2: Right, right.
1: And again, like, we don't need to go into the pins
2: the
1: and needles here,
2: yeah,
1: but like, she's a very accomplished attorney. Like, she yeah. makes plenty right. of money.
2: She got so bread.
1: I'm like, what are you doing that you're getting banned from online
3: oh, right.
1: shopping?
2: Right.
1: The only that I can think is like, if you return too much stuff,
2: yeah,
1: but even then, like,
3: I mean, return that
1: the volume at which she's ordering, she's like a distribution center, so I can't believe that they would ban her for that reason. She goes, no, it's not because of returns, it's something else. Can I have your email and have it shipped to you? And I was like, why can't you just use a different email? She goes, they linked all of my emails together.
3: Wait, and what's the something else?
1: I'm like, sure, whatever. No, actually, no, what I said is, don't make me an accessory to your criminal enterprise.
2: Sure, yep. Uh-huh.
1: 5 minutes later, she doesn't respond to that. I get a verification code to my phone number.
2: Right.
1: I go, did you just send me a verification code?
2: She needs that.
1: She sends me a smiley face. I'm like, all right, Bonnie. So I provide the verification code. 10 minutes later, I get out of the shower at this point, still
2: right,
1: waking
2: right.
1: up, haven't had my coffee
3: yeah.
1: yet. She sends me a screenshot of an order receipt with not only like my information, but because she logged in, she had a verification sent to my ShopPay account.
2: Oh,
1: so
2: okay,
1: it's my
2: yeah.
1: credit card too. So
2: nice.
1: It's my name, my credit card
2: right, right.
1: per order.
3: Right.
1: And I don't know how much you know about Anthropology, but their pants are expensive.
2: Right. Yes.
1: And I'm like, how does one spend over? I don't want to out
3: yeah.
1: her too much, but
2: right,
1: let's,
2: right.
1: over $400 on pants.
3: Yeah.
1: And she's like, don't worry, I changed the credit card. I'm like, wait, do you still have my info, though? And she just sends me a smiley face.
2: Oh, yeah.
1: I'm like, did you steal my identity?
3: Yeah.
2: She's running it up on you, for
1: yeah.
2: sure. Yeah.
1: And then I get an email from Anthropology. It's like, thanks for your order and becoming a rewards member. So she signed me up, so I'm going to get, like, sales announcements.
2: So you know the trajectory,
3: okay.
2: right? You get banned from Anthropology.
1: So that's my bigger concern is I don't care about Anthropology. That's not
2: right.
1: where I'm shopping at. It's that, like, some of these stores are owned by the same company.
2: Yep.
1: Or
2: uh-huh.
1: they use the
3: right.
1: same merchant.
2: Yeah.
1: And I'm like, if you get me banned from ShopPay,
2: kiss that goodbye.
1: And I'm like, why? How did you get banned? And she goes, well, it's a long story. And she sends me a screenshot. Apparently, she told them that she was going to return an item. They refunded her. She used the credit. She
3: yeah.
1: never returned the item. Then when they tried to charge her for it, she let that credit card expire. So she, I'm like, so you committed
2: so
1: theft?
3: Yeah,
2: she
3: so
2: did crime.
1: And she's like,
2: she
1: inadvertently.
2: And it's not her fault, Eric.
1: When I told her that I was taking this to the show, she's like, you need, as an attorney, you have to tell them that I did go back and pay for it, so I unbanned my account.
2: Okay, yeah.
1: So
2: yeah.
1: she made it right.
3: Yeah.
2: Sure, sure.
1: I'm not sure if she would have done that had I not threatened to put this on the show.
2: Right, right.
1: But you know what? We don't need to get into the nitty gritty. She did the right thing in the long run.
2: Continue to know that, like, yeah. you ain't shopping there for much longer.
1: I'm more worried about I use ShopPay for everything.
2: It just doesn't sound like a lesson was learned, and
1: also,
2: she's just doing it under your name.
1: I just
2: now.
1: Had a moment where I was like, it was kind of blurry. Did I just send a verification code to a scammer that, like, is pretending
2: is
1: to
2: this
1: be
2: my girlfriend?
1: Yeah, but yeah, I got my identity stolen by my girlfriend today.
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1: Travis Swift Fest 2026.
2: Oh, geez, seriously.
1: Louise. Going down. Apparently, Travis Kelce, Taylor Swift doing their big one at Madison Square Garden. Why wouldn't they?
0: Right.
1: They're getting married, which has been rumored, but now it's pretty much all but confirmed because New York City is shutting down the streets surrounding Madison Square Garden between July 2nd and the 4th.
0: Now, can we talk about the last time they shut down streets around Madison Square Garden? Do you remember?
1: Yeah, the basketball team won.
0: Yes. No, they lost that game. That was

0: say.
1: Hey, it's Kelly Raspberry from the Kid Craddock Morning Show. 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
1: Olivia Rodrigo is joining Fortnite, or at least as a playable character.
2: Yes.
1: You can play her.
2: Yeah, I mean, you know, I think that's the new thing that artists are doing with their rollouts now, is if you, you know, Sabrina Carpenter did this when she dropped her last album. My thing is if I'm a celebrity and you can play as me, I need to know who's using my skin, because if you suck at the game, I don't want to keep dying.
1: I'm not even thinking that. I'm thinking like, I mean, people are creeps. Like, I'm generalizing here, but some of these guys are playing Call of Duty and Fortnite and stuff like that are 40. Yeah. Like, what are you doing with that character?
2: Well, I've seen the viral videos of like, oh, it's like 11 people all came as Sabrina Carpenter.
1: I saw Nicki Minaj did this.
2: Right, exactly. You know,
1: Cena did it.
2: I get that. But for every one viral video, that's like thousands of people who suck at the game.
1: Yeah.
2: And I'm just like, I could not be like, you can't be 0-20 and using me, Olivia Rodrigo.
1: I want to play as you. Can I scan you?
2: No, don't play, because I got to see your kill-death spread.
1: It's not going to be good.
2: That's what I'm saying. Don't have me losing. I don't have any control of your lack of skill.

0: Your boss says no phones at work.
1: Maybe it's time for you to do your job.
0: Okay, cool. We'll keep you company instead.
2: Yes.
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1: All right, that is it for us today on your Friday, Junior. XYZ with Eric Zachary Thursday is complete. We hope that you have an amazing weekend coming up.
2: Yeah, me too. I feel the same way you do.
1: And also with you, you should have some as well.
2: Yeah, yeah, for real. Thursday's just such a great day. You know?
1: I like Thursday.
2: Yeah, I love it.
1: Audrey? Anything to add to the conversation? You're really zoning out here.
3: Well, I would say, no.
2: That's
1: Thank
2: it.
1: You. Wow.
2: Wow. Okay.
1: 10 seconds right. to get there.
2: Yep.
1: Love
2: yeah.
1: Gen Z.
2: Okay.
1: So efficient with their
3: Whatever.
1: Words.
2: That was good.
3: I hope
2: that was
3: you
2: good.
3: Heard my eye roll.
2: Do you play Fortnite?
3: No.
2: Oh, okay. Because we were talking earlier about how Olivia Rodrigo, she's got a new
1: Fortnite skin.
3: Yeah.
2: You know,
3: yeah.
2: And I can't agree with famous people or just like really like you could be Frank Reynolds from like Always Sunny or Peter Griffin. It's just very random and weird. I don't get it. I'm an old person now.
1: Yeah.
2: But if you suck at the game and you're playing as me, like I'm Olivia Rodrigo, I would be mad. That's all.
3: That's hilarious.
2: Yeah.
1: So low on my concern of things in this world, Jordan. But sure. All right. That's it for us. We'll see you tomorrow on XYZ with Eric Zachary. Have a great night.
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1: Ooh, tell me.
0: So maybe one of these soccer teams is near your home because Sweden was number two.
2: Really?
0: Yes. So,
2: all right.
0: If you're near Big Al Mac and the Swedish team is practicing near you, be careful.
2: I hope they come down and say hi. You know what? Free food for all the Swedish people that come in. Said it. Done.
0: Really?
1: Okay. I'm sure how do they prove it?
2: Yeah, I need to see your Swedish ID.
1: They can't just talk with a Swedish accent.
0: What does a Swedish accent sound like, Kelly?
3: I would say Swedish meatballs. Swedish meatballs.
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2: Wow. 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
3: And it is time for our love expert, Kelly Raspberry, to help you out with whatever relationship issue you may have with Love Letters to Kelly. 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
0: Yeah.
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0: That's the one.
3: Is an asteroid going to hit Earth?
4: Oh, what?
3: That
0: hopefully.
3: Is the question.
4: What?
3: Hopefully.
0: I said hopefully at this point.
3: It should be all right. I'll tell you in 10 minutes.
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6: They say the holy water's watered down, and this town's lost its faith. 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
1: Our weather pattern will change a little bit. Less thunderstorm activity today and then lower thunderstorm activity on Saturday. Should be mostly sunny by Sunday. Still hot. First alert, meteorologist John Robinson.
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3: What do you want to bet?
2: Like $50?
3: Oh, you want to bet money? Okay.
2: Like, what do you want to bet?
3: I don't know.
2: Ooh. I'm not doing that.
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3: What am I thinking?
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4: 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Well, just $50.
5: What are you thinking, JC?
3: I'm not thinking nothing.
5: You got to think of something. Kelly said
3: you
5: were thinking
3: something. I don't know
2: what other bets
5: you could do.
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5: JC, how dare you?
3: Whoa, dude.
6: How dare you think that?
5: What are you thinking?
3: I'm sorry. He's thinking about
5: that. Oh, my God. Dude, that's Kelly freaking Raspberry.
3: How was that?
2: Mrs. Kelly freaking Raspberry.
3: All right. Mr. Jose Chavez.
5: She's a married mother.
3: I am too, but father.
5: Oh, my gosh.
2: Unbelievable. Just don't even look at me the rest of this play.
3: Oh, my goodness.
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7: We got a worst date ever coming up here in about 20 minutes. And New Music Friday. You know, we celebrated every Friday. We got a good one this week. That'll come your way in about 40 minutes. We'll let you know all the cool new songs coming out. That way you can add them to your playlist. In case you're having a little get-together, a little pool party, a watch party for the World Cup, all that good stuff. Now, let's catch you up with what's happening out there in Hollywood, though. Anna, Kelly, what's going on?
0: All right, so on Love Island USA, there's new people that come in every so often as bombshells. And earlier this week, they did what they call Casa Amor, where they split up the guys and the girls that have been on for the past 3 weeks. The guys all go to one house where they're introduced with five or six new girls, and then the girls get five or six new guys. So there's like 24 people total.
7: Oh, that's a lot.
0: Anyway, as soon as they announced these bombshells, it came out online that one of the bombshells named Alana... she was caught using a racist slur in a video. Mm-hmm. And, of course, everybody online was like, get her out of my villa right now. And then there was rumors that they did, that the producers just immediately got her out of there. But Love Island, even though it's in real time, we see it maybe two or three days.

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1: 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May drop down, I think, into the 90s on Sunday. KLLL meteorologist John Robinson.
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1: Blue Beetle was Latino.
0: That Blue Beetle's dope. I would have liked to be in that one. Anyway, if casting agents are listening, there you go. That's what we're looking for right there. we want to be part of that world. Now, coming up here in just a few minutes, 10 minutes away from Kelly Raspberry using her superpowers to help you out.
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1: Good morning. There should be a little less thunderstorm potential across the South Plains today. Still isolated or likely, and daytime temperatures still around 100 degrees. First Alert meteorologist John Robinson.
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13: And all of us got the fever, the FIFA fever.
14: Yeah, we do.
13: And it's exciting to watch all these matches and meet all the people that are traveling from all over the world to come see our stadiums and taste our food and steal our ranch dressing. Just for us to just watch guys kick a ball into a net.
15: Or try to.
13: Anna and part-time Justin, you guys got out there at one of the fan fests. To meet some of
16: watch
13: our friends.
16: Parties.
13: A watch party.
16: Mm-hmm. People from all over the country are all over the world from different countries are all getting together. And Anna, I love how you describe it. You're like, this is...
14: I said it's the closest thing that we'll see to world peace.
13: Right.
14: Because it's really cool. Like, it's this ginormous space. People from all over the country speaking different languages. There was a moment when we were there yesterday where there was a drum line. And it was just purely music, and everybody was dancing along to the music. And I said to Justin, I was like, this just goes to show that music is universal.
13: Yeah, and love is universal.
14: And it's just beautiful to see and to like just immerse in it. So it's been really fun.
17: Ranch dressing is universal.
14: Yes.
13: Watch, we're going to be able to travel across the pond and maybe have some ranch.
14: And ranch dressing.
13: If we ever go out there.
14: Also contributing to world peace.
16: But so we got to talk to someone from Colombia.
18: What's your name and what country are you representing?
19: My name is Izzy, and I'm... representing Colombia.
18: Hey, awesome. Okay, Lionel Messi or Cristiano Ronaldo?
19: Ronaldo for sure. Yeah. I was raised with Ronaldo, so Ronaldo for sure.
18: Because it's soccer, what are your goals in life?
19: All right, my goals in life is to travel the world, see a bunch of new places. I love experiencing different cultures and stuff, so definitely meeting new people and, you know, just living life to the fullest, you know?
18: I love that. And are you visiting America?
19: No, I live here.
18: Have you met any cool people from other countries yet?
19: Yeah, like a bunch of English fans here that I'm loving to hear their accents and just hearing there's different kind of slangs and stuff. I'm like, that's cool.
18: Yes, I love that. Well, thank you so much. You've been so sweet.
19: Thank you.
18: Anything you want to tell the world?
19: Let's go.
18: Let's go.
16: And then we also got And then we also got to talk to, there's a lot of people that are just coming to the World Cup to pray for people.
20: Yeah.
16: Mm-hmm.
20: Yeah.
16: Okay. And so this group of guys, they were there just to pray.
18: Cristiano Ronaldo or Lionel Messi?
21: Messi.
18: Messi?
22: Ronaldo.
18: No. Okay.
21: Messi.
18: Okay. Why Ronaldo?
22: Because his name sounds better. I don't want a guy with a mess on my head.
18: Right. Okay. And then why Messi?
21: He carries the whole Argentinian team. He's just the GOAT.
18: All right. And what's your goal in life?
21: My goal in life is to know God and make him known.
18: Your goal?
22: Same.
18: Okay, your goal?
21: Yeah, same.
18: Oh, awesome. Okay, who's Jesus rooting for?
21: He's rooting for people to come to him because he loves them.
18: Would he pick Cristiano Ronaldo or Lionel Messi?
21: Cristiano's name is Christian, so I don't
18: know. So we got a favorite!
17: There you go.
13: If it were up to Jesus, I think all the matches would end in a tie. And every player on each team would score a goal.
23: Yeah.
17: It's so interesting to me about that because every player, well, not every, but teams on both sides pray.
13: Yeah.
14: Yeah.
17: Right. And so God's got to pick whose prayer am I answering today?
13: God's got to let somebody down.
23: Yeah.
14: Yeah. We ran into a lot of people that were there with prayer groups. Mm-hmm. There with
23: awesome.
14: That.
23: Yeah.
14: That
16: and after we let some people pray for us,
14: mm-hmm.
16: and then another group was like, "Can we pray for you?" Like, we actually just got prayed over, but is your prayer stronger? Because then we want that one.
13: Yeah, we'll take the better one.
23: Yeah.
13: Well, while Justin and Anna are out and about meeting friends from all over the world, Audrey's dating them.
23: Audrey's trying to.
13: Since there's so many people from other countries in town, they end up on the dating apps.
17: Yes, they do.
13: And you have been matching with, you went on a date with a British guy.
17: Yes.
13: And recently, an Argentinian.
2: Two Argentinians.
13: Two Argentinian
2: back
13: guys.
2: To back.
13: Wow.
2: Yeah. And I'm trying to get a vibe for each country's style of gameplay, you could say.
13: Okay.
2: So I've noticed things about these countries. I was going to go out with some Swedish men. However, I learned that they are pretty forward for my liking. I could
3: too
2: say.
3: Too direct.
2: With what their intentions are.
13: What are their intentions?
4: What are their intentions?
2: They're not good. They're sullied.
13: Their intentions are to...
2: Yes. And I've noticed with, like, the Englishmen, they're very proper and polite, and I talked to several of them about going out, only went out with one. The Swedish men were just very, if we're going to meet up, this is what it will be.
13: And you're like, not about that.
3: At least they told you that ahead of time.
2: And yeah. I was like, well, yeah. Ew. So didn't go out with any Swedish men. Don't think I will because their game was yesterday and most of them seem to be leaving today. Right. But then I went out with two Argentinians because their game was what night? And then they got another one Saturday.
13: Yeah, they got the one more group stage.
2: One more group stage in their game in Dallas is Saturday. So, okay. Man, this was an interesting experience. But I've learned so much. I swear this is like watching National Geographic. Like, I'm learning so much about these countries and these cultures. I feel like I'm back in school. And I'm asking them questions like they're my teacher. So he took me one yesterday through all of Argentinian culture. First of all, did you know like 70% of their people are

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1: Good morning. Heading into the weekend, it'll still be hot today. A chance of isolated severe thunderstorms in the region. A slight chance coming up on Saturday as well. KCBD First Alert, meteorologist John Robinson.
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10: Yeah, we want to hear all about the good stuff happening in your life. 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Now, I do have a feel-good. I actually shared this on Instagram yesterday.
11: Okay, come on.
10: And I will say, it's a mascara alert type of feel-good Friday. It's one of those instances where you as a parent learn that you are raising a good human.
12: Let's go surprise my dad with a Father's Day gift.
13: Dad.
14: What's up?
13: Close your eyes.
14: What are you doing with the phone?
12: have a gift for you for Father's Day. Okay, I'll tell you when to open your eyes, okay? Bye.
9: No way. No freaking way.
10: It's a Mexico jersey.
9: Oh my God, I've been wanting one of these. Is this the real one?
12: Yeah.
9: Where did you get $100, bro?
12: Oh, from my alliance. I saved this since last year. Because I know you're the best dad, so. Do you like your gift?
9: Yeah, you got some. I'm happy. Mm-hmm. But I wasn't expecting that.
12: It's all right. You bought me gifts before. It's my time to repay you.
9: I love it.
12: Love you.
9: Thank you. Mm-hmm. I know you're more than enough, but...
12: Thank you.
9: Are you recording?
12: Yeah.
9: You little turd.
11: I cry.
10: That little boy saved for an entire year, took his allowance instead of buying himself candy or his own Mexico jersey or video games or V-Bucks.
11: I teared up when I saw you post it, and I teared up again listening back to
10: it. And you could tell that dad is genuinely...
13: That's incredible.
14: When he goes, you are enough.
13: Aww. Hey, that's great. That's great.
14: Now I want a kid.
15: If you're the dad, what's the move at that point? Like, do you have to give the kid...
10: No.
15: Money back?
10: Obviously, the dad, you can tell the dad is just like...
15: Just accept it.
14: And then you take the kid out IHOP and go, let's go celebrate Father's Day. Mm-hmm. And then you go toss the ball and go watch a movie.
10: Oh, what a sweet...
11: And watch Mexico play.
10: Sweet little moment.
13: Yeah, somebody said this to me just the other day. It said, sometimes you just accept the blessing.
15: If you refuse it, you're robbing them of the joy of blessing.
10: You might be raising a kid who is He's a gift giver. That's his love language, just to give you
13: the blessing.
10: That's he's showing you love, man. That is.
14: Thanks for sharing that.
10: Isn't that sweet?
14: So good.
11: That was beautiful.
10: Uh-huh. All right. Well, now that we got our tearful Feel Good Friday going, it's good tears, right? Those are good tears to have right there. Being happy for someone. 800-543-3548 is our phone number. Let's get to the phones here. Hey, Carol. Here's Kelly.
16: Hi, Kelly.
15: Hi.
16: How are you?
15: I'm good. How are you?
16: I'm fine. This is Carol. I need to be calling in talking to you about your love letters.
15: Yes,
16: I appreciate
15: please.
16: Listening to you all every morning. Hi, Alan. Hi, JZ.
15: You have some advice for one of the letters we got?
16: Oh, no. I need to talk to you because I've been in love with the same guy since I was a teenager, and he's lost in Austin, Texas. And I need somebody to help me find him. I am not social. I listen to Al all the time on your radio station about him trying to find love. I found love a long time ago.
15: So you're trying to reconnect with this person. We need some information.
16: Yes.
11: He's in Austin.
16: I know it.
13: What's his name?
16: I know it. Curtis Jones Jr.
15: Curtis Jones Jr.
16: Austin, Texas. Yes.
10: Carol, I got your phone number here. We're going to try to see if we can do some here with Mr. Curtis and find him and connect you guys. And if he's willing, I think we're even willing to put you on a little date.
15: Yeah.
10: Carol, you have a beautiful weekend. It was so awesome talking to you. We'll talk to you soon. Hey, Carl.
17: Hey.
10: What's your...
17: I want to say I really enjoy y'all's show. I literally fight with my supervisor to put me in the right equipment. That way I can listen to y'all on the radio.
13: What kind of equipment are you talking about?
17: I work in a surface mine.
15: What is a surface
17: mine? Rock to make asphalt and stuff to pave the highways.
15: Oh, cool.
13: Oh.
15: I never even knew there was such a thing.
10: Yeah, that's cool.
13: And I guess some of the equipment has a radio and some does not.
10: Right.
17: Yeah, some of it's outdated and doesn't have a radio or doesn't work in it if it does have one.
10: Do you guys get to, like, blow stuff up?
17: Actually, funny you should ask, we did actually have a blast yesterday where we blasted a bunch of rock and stuff out of the surface.
11: Pretty cool.
10: What a cool job, Kyle.
13: Yeah,
10: that's
13: right?
10: That's cool, dude. What's your feel-good Friday, though, man?
17: So my wife is a RN, and she works in the neonatal unit dealing with preemie babies all week that are very, very sick, trying to get them to where they can go home and be with their families. And she works the night shifts, and I work a regular five-day-a-week job, so... Usually when I get off in the evenings, I only get to see her for about 20 minutes. Then she has to leave for work. So my Feel Good Friday is her being off this weekend so we can enjoy a date night and just enjoy spending time with each other, really.
10: I hope you have a wonderful date night with your wife, man. It's awesome meeting you, Cal. Yeah. Have a great weekend, bro. DK, AJ.
18: Hey, what's going on would everybody kick Credit Morning Crew on this last Friday of the month?
10: Yay. What's your feel-good Friday, DK?
18: Oh, my goodness, y'all. I'm just so grateful to, you know, be more blessed and stressed and lift up my eyelids as the one and only eye. Recently bought my dream car, which is a late 2000 GX Lexus 460. Let's go.
13: My dude.
10: That's cool.
18: I thought y'all was referring to me as the celebrity, you know, because I'm the one and only Wheel of Fortune winning Price is Right contestant. Mwah.
10: Oh, you have won the game.
15: Yeah.
18: Awesome. Yeah. Back in 2017, January 24th. But I didn't do very well on the Price is Right. I barely got up to contestants role on November 25th, 2024. But hey, I got to experience what that life was like.
10: Hey, yeah. Man, DK, appreciate you putting a smile on our face, man. You call the show anytime, buddy.
18: And I won the spelling bee on TikTok yesterday. You know what I'm saying? Hey, go ahead and follow my handle at k.a.j._. If y'all
10: want to
18: see more.
10: I do want to see more. I think we're going to go do that real quick.
18: Come on now.
10: Love you.
18: Y'all done follow me.
10: Love you, man. Thank you for making us smile. Man, that's the energy we needed.
13: Yeah, it is.
10: Have a great weekend, bro.
13: I'm exhausted.
10: I wonder if he talks like that the whole time with his friends.
15: I think he does.
10: Oh, I love that. I think he does. You need a friend like that in your life.
13: For a minute.
10: What's up, Coleman?
19: Hey, guys. How's it going?
10: It's going all right, man. What's your Feel Good Friday, dude?
19: Hey, I'm actually a landscape designer, and I'm on my way to my first solo consultation, and so just was hoping for some good luck wishes, and yeah.
10: What are you trying to throw in there, like a palm tree or something?
19: Yeah, I mean, I do trees, shrubs, everything, you know, full, like, white glove service. 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Wow. We take care of everything for them. So, I've been with the company for about a month and a half, and I'm going out to my first solo job, and super excited.
10: You got this, Coleman. You're going to have so much fun, man. Congratulations on the gig, and keep us posted.
13: Good luck, man.
10: Send us pictures.
13: I told my landscape guys.
19: Awesome.
13: I told him I want to have the prettiest yard in the neighborhood. Don't ever tell your landscape guy that.
10: Why?
13: You'll have the biggest bill in the neighborhood.
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1: Our weather pattern will change a little bit. Less thunderstorm activity today and then lower thunderstorm activity on Saturday. Should be mostly sunny by Sunday. Still hot. First alert, meteorologist John Robinson.
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17: Let's get to New Music Friday, though, Kid Nation. Here we go. We got some good ones out this week. Lots of new music for us. So let's kick it off here with Jelly Roll, who is going through his breakup with his wife, Bunny. But apparently they're still doing okay. It's an amicable thing, and they love each other. Anyway, here's Jelly Roll's new song. It's called Hands Up. Everybody.

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1: 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I'm from the
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I knew you from Taylor Swift on Mix 100.3. And that song is number one in the country right now from the soundtrack of the number one film in the country right now. You know what I'm talking about. Toy Story 5. I am Jerry Cruz. Happy Friday. Thanks for hanging out. Here's Harry Styles.

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1: I guess.
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4: Well, you gotta teach her right, or she'll grow up thinking that's a s'more, and then she'll be embarrassed.
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4: Oh. Yeah.
1: Oh, my God.
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5: Yeah, your job is raising a kid to make sure they don't get...
6: She didn't give her chocolate.
1: Y'all are stealing my joy.
5: There goes the girl that calls
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Mix 100.3, I'm Jerry Cruz. Exciting news, that's right. She's bringing her Dandelion Tour to the USA in Lubbock, October 10th. 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I gotta see that show. Just when

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Mix 100.3, I'm Jerry Cruz. 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

Ariana Grande on Mix 100.3. She was in Austin Wednesday night with her Eternal Sunshine Tour, and everybody's talking about how great it is, how stunning her vocals are. She'll be hitting the Moody Center again tonight in Austin and tomorrow.

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1: I'm in a dry, lonely spell. 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

Miley Cyrus teased something big on her Instagram on Tuesday. It's a picture of her star on the Hollywood Walk of Fame with Barbie doll feet standing on it, captioned June 30th. Is she going to get her own Barbie doll? I love that. 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We were good.

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0: It's worst date ever on the Kid Craddock Morning Show. This woman shows up to the restaurant, but her date has already ordered for her.
1: I asked him, what did you order? And he said a salad. I want a steak. So once the salad comes out, I am reaching for a roll. And he slaps my hand. He says, women don't need carbs.
0: This one has a great ending. I mean, a feel-good ending. 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

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On that note, I'm Jerry. I'm out for the day. You take care.

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1: West Texas summers don't mess around, and neither should your AC. 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

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I'm a foodie, so I'm excited. 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
1: Hey, it's Kelly Raspberry with today's entertainment report. Thanks to the success of shows like Heated Rivalry and Off Campus, maybe more people are interested in the NHL draft this year, which happens to be tonight on ESPN. The BET Awards are Sunday night. Performers include Cardi B, Common, Doechii, Kehlani, Oz, Ray, George Clinton, and so many more. The World Cup early pre-knockout games wrap up this weekend, and the knockout matches for the remaining 32 teams start Sunday afternoon at 2 Central with South Africa versus Canada. Olivia Rodrigo is the latest musician to become part of the Fortnite universe. Her avatar comes with two different outfits, a pink lover girl dress, a blue cheerleader uniform with long black gloves. There's also a set of custom items, including a purple electric guitar covered with stickers. Country artist Bailey Zimmerman will not face felony criminal charges for destroying a hotel room in Albuquerque last month. The DA was satisfied that Bailey took responsibility, apologized, and cut a check to cover roughly $16,000 in damages. That's today's interview.
2: Who can take a sunrise?
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I'll say this, Friday, you took your time. Glad you're finally here. TGIF Damon on Mix 100.3. The weekend just a few hours away. Boy, I'm ready. Here's Bruno Mars.

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0: Spectacular. I've been loving this rain, and so is my yard. It's looking nice and green. It's Mix 100.3. Boy, those storms yesterday also brought a lot of wind. We got another slight chance today, otherwise a high of 100.
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1: Hey, this is Taylor Swift, and you're listening to my new song. I knew it, I knew you. I knew it, I knew you from Toy Story 5.
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questions and rumors. When will Taylor Swift and Travis Kelce get married? It's Mix 100.3. I feel like it'll be happening soon, right? Maybe like in the next week, maybe next Friday. That's my prediction. Here's The Weeknd.

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1: Because we had American football, and we already were calling that football, so we just went with soccer. 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

We got the exciting news this week that Ella Langley is coming to Lubbock. Mix 100.3, by the way, those tickets went on sale this morning. I know several folks that got theirs. They're really excited about her show at the United Supermarkets Arena. Mark it on your calendar, October 10th. Here's Susan, Texas.

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Y'all might remember everyone talking about Justin Bieber's Coachella performance a few months back. That's when he was just playing stuff off of YouTube. 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
2: Hey, it's Kelly Raspberry with today's entertainment report. Thanks to the success of shows like Heated Rivalry and Off Campus, maybe more people are interested in the NHL draft this year, which happens to be tonight on ESPN. The BET Awards are Sunday night. Performers include Cardi B, Common, Dochi, Kehlani, Nas, Ray, George Clinton, and so many more. The World Cup early pre-knockout games wrap up this weekend, and the knockout matches for the remaining 32 teams start Sunday afternoon at 2 Central with South Africa versus Canada. Olivia Rodrigo is the latest musician to become part of the Fortnite universe. Her avatar comes with two different outfits, a pink lover girl dress, a blue cheerleader uniform with long black gloves. There's also a set of custom items, including a purple electric guitar covered with stickers. Country artist Bailey Zimmerman will not face felony criminal charges for destroying a hotel room in Albuquerque last month. The DA was satisfied that Bailey took responsibility, apologized, and cut a check to cover roughly $16,000 in damages. That's today's entertainment
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ready for 4th on Broadway, 1 week from tomorrow here in Lubbock. It's Mix 100.3. What's your favorite part of the celebration? 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I'm all about the fireworks. 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

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I'm trying to beat the heat. 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

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Love you like a brother. 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

What a love to see Team USA win another one last night, but unfortunately a loss against Turkey. Mix 100.3. That game really wasn't consequential, though. The stakes rise now as they enter the round of 32. They'll play again.

Damon Scott, that's it for me. Hey, have a great Friday night and enjoy the rest of your weekend. Get ready for XYZ with Eric Zachary coming up at 7 with Mix 100.3.